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1: 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That's the river to 44321.

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19: 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Yo, what's up? It's Jake. And Scott Hellman was all over social media this past spring promoting My Staff Spotlight before it was even complete. Or was it? Maybe I just fell for the marketing. You can find him on Instagram at Scott Hellman with one L. He's saving the other for Mr. Record Label. It's My Staff Spotlight

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1: From Toronto, his name is Scott Hellman. 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It's called Faux Fum Records. 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
4: 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Since emerging from the UK Rock Underground in 2025, the Anonymous Collective has offered little in the way of biography or identity, instead letting the music tell the story. Now they're ready to reveal their most important legislation yet, their debut album, Blood of Your Empire. 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

0: That's Dark Heaven, brand new from President. The band says the song is a reflection on the contradictions of faith, framing the song not as an attack on belief, but as an attempt to excavate something genuine beneath the noise, division, and power struggles that have accumulated around it. It's found on their brand new album, Blood of Your Empire, which is out now.
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4: Well, here we go. It's number one versus number two. The top two teams in the NJCAA will face off yet again. This time, it is Iowa Western football ranked to the top, while Hutchinson holds the second spot. Blue Dragons giving up just 2.5 points per contest while averaging 57 points per game. The last five losses suffered by Iowa Western, every one of them to Hutchinson. The Reavers will have their hands full. The game time set for 12:02. That game on ESPN Plus if you've got a subscription, or listen right here. I'll have the play-by-play with my buddy on the Reaver Sports Network. 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We'll talk to you Saturday. I'm Jake Ryan.
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3: Corey here from Amplified Afternoons. Just a few weeks ago, the song I Don't Live Here Anymore from The War on Drugs popped into my head. And ultimately into my ears after I decided to look it up and press play. Then lo and behold, the band releases a new song just days later, and that is the song I'll be featuring for you today. Their first new tune in 5 years. The War on Drugs frontman Adam Granduciel says that this song was written in about 10 minutes, somewhere between the first coffee and school drop-off. All right, Adam, stop your bragging. Well, here's what being in a coffee and school drop-off sandwich sounds like. New music from The War on Drugs called Who's That on 89.7 The River.

0: There's new music from the War on Drugs titled Who's That? And who's that on drums? It's actually the band's guitarist, Anthony LaMarca, playing drums on that one instead of their stick man, Charlie Hall. Not sure why, but sometimes it's fun to mix things up.
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3: Well, here we go. It's number one versus number two. The top two teams in the NJCAA will face off yet again. This time, it is Iowa Western football ranked to the top, while Hutchinson holds the second spot. Blue Dragons giving up just 2.5 points per contest while averaging 57 points per game. The last five losses suffered by Iowa Western, every one of them to Hutchinson. The Reavers will have their hands full. The game time set for 12:02. That game on ESPN Plus if you've got a subscription, or listen right here. I'll have the play-by-play with my buddies on the Reaver Sports Network. 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I'm Jake Ryan.
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12: Between 9 and 5, Monday through Friday. After the 14th day, the prize will be given away to another listener. All winners must present positive photo identification to pick up their prize. Winners may send postage required in order to have their prize mailed. Prizes are not transferable and cannot be received in cash. All decisions made by KIWR are final.
14: KIWR may at its discretion cancel or suspend any contest
13: for any reason
12: without providing remuneration.
13: Remuneration?
12: Of any
13: what
12: kind.
13: What the hell is that?
12: Oh, would you shut up? I'm trying to work. Shut up.
15: Like I was saying, if a contest winner over the course of a calendar year wins over $600 in prizes, they will receive a federal 1099 form to use with their taxes.
12: 2-4-9-er.
15: All winners agree to allow KIWR to use their name or physical likeness for station purposes without remuneration of any kind.
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7: 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The name sounds unusual, but man, has she got a story. She is now officially out of Melbourne, Australia. Her parents, Sri Lankan, Tamil refugees, and they immigrated to South Africa. From there, her parents relocated to Melbourne, Australia. And that explains the chaos on her new album and in her latest single, Cruisin' to Self-Soothe. Here's Eka Vandal.

0: Vandal, Cruising to Self-Soothe. That's her latest off her album that just recently came out called Looking for People to Unfollow. When you want to hear it, and you want to hear it before anybody else, you get it right here. I hope you enjoyed that Staff Spotlight. I'm Sophia John. Till next time, take care.
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1: Well, here we go. It's number one versus number two. The top two teams in the NJCAA will face off yet again. This time, it is Iowa Western football ranked at the top, while Hutchinson holds the second spot. Blue Dragons giving up just 2.5 points per contest while averaging 57 points per game. The last five losses suffered by Iowa Western, every one of them to Hutchinson. The Reavers will have their hands full. The game time set for 12:02. That game on ESPN Plus if you've got a subscription, or listen right here. I'll have the play-by-play with my buddy on the Reaver Sports Network. Pregame at 11:30. 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We'll talk to you Saturday. I'm Jake Ryan.
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13: Hey, what's up, peeps? It's Ken, back with more new music. This time from Ricky Warwick, who has spent more than 4 decades building a career on restless creativity, hard work, and a deep-rooted love for rock and roll. On his new album, Fire and Vengeance, the Northern Irish singer-songwriter brings all that experience together, delivering another hard-charging release just 18 months after 2025's Blood Ties. Ricky picked up his first guitar at age 13 before moving with his family to Scotland, and by 1987, he was touring the world with New Model Army and soon afterward formed the Almighty. He's back with new solo music, this new track called Last Chance to Dance on 89.7 The River.

0: That's Last Chance to Dance, new music from Ricky Warwick. He has once again teamed up with former Buck Cherry guitarist Keith Nelson, who co-produced, co-wrote, and played on 2025's Blood Ties. Looks like their partnership continues to click on Fire and Vengeance, which is out now.
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Text the river to 44321. 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
3: 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Frontman Caleb says the album titled Oh My Beloved is a look back on all the things they've done and appreciating how they got here. Stories from their families, their childhood, and more all make it into these songs. And the first offering from the album is this one here titled My Whole World. 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

0: 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It leads us into a collection of 13 songs that'll be featured on the band's first ever self-produced album, which is out November 6th.
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2: Well, here we go. It's number one versus number two. The top two teams in the NJCAA will face off yet again. This time, it is Iowa Western football ranked at the top, while Hutchinson holds the second spot. Blue Dragons giving up just 2.5 points per contest while averaging 57 points per game. The last five losses suffered by Iowa Western, every one of them to Hutchinson. The Reavers will have their hands full. The game time set for 12:02. That game on ESPN Plus if you've got a subscription, or listen right here. I'll have the play-by-play with my buddy on the Reaver Sports Network. 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I'm Jake Ryan.
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0: From Toronto, his name is Scott Hellman. At just 15 years old, he was signed to a development deal by Warner Music Canada, and less than 10 years later, Scott was forming his own label. It's called Faux Fum Records. It's where you can find the new album Pipsqueak with that true-to-life song on it. It's called Mr. Record Label, and it's my staff spotlight.
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2: Well, here we go. It's number one versus number two. The top two teams in the NJCAA will face off yet again. This time, it is Iowa Western football ranked to the top, while Hutchinson holds the second spot. Blue Dragons giving up just 2.5 points per contest while averaging 57 points per game. The last five losses suffered by Iowa Western, every one of them

0: to Hutchinson. The Reavers will have their hands full. The game time set for 12:02. That game on ESPN Plus. 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I'm Jake Ryan.
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3: 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Now they're ready to reveal their most important legislation yet, their debut album, Blood of Your Empire. 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

0: That's Dark Heaven, brand new from President. The band says the song is a reflection on the contradictions of faith, framing the song not as an attack on belief, but as an attempt to excavate something genuine beneath the noise, division, and power struggles that have accumulated around it. It's found on their brand new album, Blood of Your Empire, which is out now.
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5: Corey here from Amplified Afternoons. Just a few weeks ago, the song I Don't Live Here Anymore from The War on Drugs popped into my head and ultimately into my ears after I decided to look it up and press play. Then lo and behold, the band releases a new song just days later, and that is the song I'll be featuring for you today. Their first new tune in 5 years. The War on Drugs frontman Adam Granduciel says that this song was written in about 10 minutes, somewhere between the first coffee and school drop-off. All right, Adam, stop your bragging. Well, here's what being in a coffee and school drop-off sandwich sounds like. New music from The War on Drugs called Who's That on 89.7 The River.
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0: There's new music from the War on Drugs titled Who's That? And Who's That on Drums? It's actually the band's guitarist, Anthony LaMarca, playing drums on that one instead of their stick man, Charlie Hall. Not sure why, but sometimes it's fun to mix things up.
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89.7 The River, self-aware, Temper City with some new music. Welcome to Wednesday. Guess what day it is, huh? Yeah. Hump Day Wednesday, old school Wednesday on the Nooner. So with that, Coheed and Cambria tickets. Also, Voodoo's Odd Shop and the Odd Fest that's coming up. We got those tickets as well. 712-328-8970. If you got an old school pick, you can send me an email too. Weezer's new music's coming up, one from Green Day 2, and the Hula Girl on the Dashboard. 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

0: 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We Might As Well Be Strangers, the latest from Weezer. A brand new release came out at the tail end of August, about a month ago, called Gold Album, as we track through Wednesday. Old school action on the Nooner coming at high noon. 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

89.7 The River, 10 over 10. That's a new track from Royal Blood. The one before that, an old track called Harvester of Sorrow, the Metallicats. Congratulations to our guy, G-Squared, Gary Graham. Now qualified to go maybe see Metallica at that big M72 World Tour stop coming in 2027. Saturday, May 29th at Arrowhead Stadium. It is In the Round at the 50-yard line with special guests Limp Bizkit and Avatar. We'll have our tickets handed out to somebody on Friday afternoon. Everybody who's qualified has a crack at it. If you're not qualified yet, keep listening for more Metallica. It's anytime you hear any song from the Bay Area Thrashers. If you're color 10, you get your chance to win. Avatar is on the way here shortly with their brand new music. As far as the weather goes today, enjoy it while it lasts. Mostly sunny, close to 70 here today. 57 tonight. Chance for some rain starting tomorrow afternoon and into the evening. That continues all the way into Saturday before Sunday, which right now looks pretty good. Currently here at the River Studio, skies are overcast. We're at 61. 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It went down yesterday with the River crew. That celebration continues, though. It's newly remodeled to better serve the community, banking loans, investments, too. 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

0: 89.7 The River, it's Crying Fire. There's Avatar. They'll be on tour in the new year. And it happens down in Kansas City with Metallica, Saturday, May 29th. Limp Bizkit and Avatar will be opening things up for Metallica's M72 World Tour. In the round at the 50-yard line, all this week since we found out about it, we've been playing some Metallica songs. When you hear any of those Metallica songs, it doesn't matter which one it is. If you're our 10th caller, you will get a chance to win some tickets coming up on Friday afternoon with Corey, just a couple of days away. Trust me, there's more in the mix, I can tell you that, especially with Old School Wednesday on the horizon. 712-328-8970 for that. Starts here in just over an hour. You can drop an email in as well. We've got tickets for Coheed and Cambria. That's coming up this weekend, as well as tickets for next weekend's fun with Voodoo's Odd Shop and the Odd Fest. So get ready for that. 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The latest from Dead Poets Societies 2 and Autumn Kings next on 89.7 The River.
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89.7 The River. New music starts here. It's called Cold Dead Poets Society. A new release is where you find it, called Monarch. You find that not yet in stores. Coming up October 2nd. So, week from this coming Friday. On our way to lunch here in less than 60, that'll be old school action. John from Glassmasters and Sir Gregor's have already checked in. I need to consult with you cats on one of these picks. I either wrote it down wrong, or you're just making up song titles. I don't know which is which. It could be my fault. Probably not, though, right? Come on. Anyway, if you've got one like those cats, lob it to me at 712-328-8970. You can, of course, submit it through email, too. We've got a chance to win some tickets for Coheed and Cambria coming up this weekend, so we can sneak a couple of people in for that. Cage the Elephant's new music's on the way, Paramore 2, and we ride lonesome into Steelhouse, Omaha, October 3rd. As the new release just dropped last Friday, called Ride Lonesome. We're talking Beck. Here it is on the Metro's concert station, 89.7 The River.

0: 89.7 The River, your anchor for alternative and rock. Beaches in Tennessee. It's Cage the Elephant, their newest song released earlier this summer. As we work our way towards lunch, the old school nooner. Something new from Motionless and White here shortly. We've got them coming through. CHI Health Center, part of our summer concert series that extends well into the new year. Actually, it's going to run through September. The show is not in September, but it's coming. See those details about it, 897theriver.com, the concerts and events page. Going to have some details there for that show. Of course, Blue October later this year in December. That one is happening. We've got shows. We just crossed three of them off the list last night. And there are more still to come this week. Check them all out, 897theriver.com, including one from Coheed and Cambria coming up this weekend. I've got the tickets for that during lunch, which is coming up. Also, the Odd Fest from Voodoo's Odd Shop. That's coming up next weekend. Got those passes as well. So stick and stay for that and get your old school picks in with one from Korn ready to go next on 89.7 The River.
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falling away from me. 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

89.7 The River, RIP. There's Motionless in White, the new release from earlier this year called Decades, and the tour date, that's on the way here in just a couple of weeks, November 11th, 11-11 at CHI Health Center. 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Linkin Park here in just a few. Their Unshattered documentary is on the way too, only in theaters for a limited engagement. Got a new track from Bad Wolves. Taking a run at Dolly Parton's classic Jolene. But first, let's talk weather. It's a really nice day today. Or it's going to be a nice day today, at least. Skies are still somewhat overcast, but partly sunny here this afternoon, close to 70. 57 tonight. Chance of some rain starts to develop tomorrow into the afternoon. Highs in the mid-60s before rain is expected on Thursday nights, all day on Friday, probably on Saturday, and then some. Right now here at the River Studios, we're at 62 degrees. 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Appreciate the support from them. Get your picks in for the Old School Nooner in about 30 minutes. We'll fire them up. But first, we lay low in the Winnebago with Theory of a Dead Man on 89.7 The River.

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0: 89.7 The River, Jolene, as done by Bad Wolves. That was already in the works with the band to cover the song, and they were going to collaborate with Dolly before her untimely passing. They decided to release it anyway, and the proceeds will go to keep funding Dolly's Imagination Library. So that's a good thing. Closing in on lunch here in about 15 minutes. Well, they're starting to pile up here in the old email. I see Mailman Doug has checked in, our bro down in Lincoln, Jaybird, on the case with a couple. And by the way, Jay, I'm admiring your pick from Stone Temple Pilots. Yeah. There's not enough yeahs in that song. There need to be a few more. We'll get that one on the air here. I just got to go grab the CD. It's easy. That's how we do it sometimes, on CD, because it's old school. Most everything digital around here these days. We got a couple of disc players in here. We'll crank it up. 712-328-8970. Email's good as well. Skimman at 897theriver.com. Got some Coheed and Cambria tickets for that show that's coming up this weekend. See more about that on the concerts and events page. I've also got Voodoo's Odd Shop Odd Fest tickets. That's coming next weekend. We'll drop those into the mix for you with your chance to win. Dogstar is all in now before the Nooner. Foo Fighters 2. And the new music called Loser. It's Tame Impala next on 89.7 The River.
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3: Well, here we go. It's number one versus number two. The top two teams in the NJCAA will face off yet again. This time, it is Iowa Western football ranked to the top, while Hutchinson holds the second spot. Blue Dragons giving up just 2.5 points per contest while averaging 57 points per game. The last five losses suffered by Iowa Western, every one of them to Hutchinson. The Reavers will have their hands full. The game time set for 12:02. That game on ESPN Plus if you've got a subscription, or listen right here. I'll have the play-by-play with my buddy on the Reaver Sports Network. 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I'm Jake Ryan.
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5: Time for lunch here on a Wednesday, the middle of the week. This Wednesday, September 23rd, it is National Restless Legs Awareness Day. But not for Lieutenant Dan. Also National Snack Stick Day today. Like snap into a Slim Jim snack stick, I guess, right? And it is National Great American Pot Pie Day. Beef, chicken, turkey. Your choice, I guess, 712-328-8970. Just like your choice for lunch today when it comes to the Old School Nooner. That's the only stipulation we have. It can't be the new music. We got plenty of that, but the Wayback Machine's ready to go today. With your chance to win some tickets for the show that's coming up this weekend. Are you ready for the return of Coheed and Cambria? I've got the tickets for you. In fact, we'll get somebody in maybe here in the first hour for it. The show is coming up this weekend. It's going to be happening at the Admiral. Stuff at 13th and Martha. This is Sunday night. I also have tickets for the upcoming Odd Fest with Voodoo's Odd Shop. So get ready for that. Not tomorrow, but today. But it is tomorrow with Silverchair to start things off on the Old School Nooner with your radio station, 89.7 The River.

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89.7 River Core Music. Digging deep for that one. Piece of pie today for lunch. Courtesy of Stone Temple Pilots. Nirvana in the mix as well. And yes, a lot more still to come. Threw in some Silverchair for you too to get things started, because part of the song says it's 12 o'clock and it's a wonderful day. And that's exactly what happened at 12 o'clock when the old school nooner started. 712-328-8970. I'm moving Drowning Pool down in the batting order because I just got a call for Judas Priest, who just wrapped up a gig for the first time in 57 years, I think, 50 plus years at least, without Ian Hill bringing the low end. He is recovering, though. He will be fine. As a Priest, I don't think he's scheduled to do any more gigs until 2027, but they'll bring the Painkiller for you in just a couple of minutes. And the Ozman, here he is with Jake E. Lee on the guitar and Bark at the Moon music on 89.7 The River.

0: 89.7 The River. This is the Painkiller, huh? Judas Priest today. Woohoo! Look at us go. It's some of this and some of that. It always is. Some Ozzy in there, too. Don't worry. Blue October, REM, those are all coming up here in this first hour. And, yeah, some tickets, too, for Coheed and Cambria. Probably a safe bet somewhere between now and 2 o'clock. Metallica makes an appearance. And all this week with the announcement of the In the Round at the 50-Yard Line Stadium Tour for next year, including Arrowhead Stadium in Kansas City, May 29th, with Limp Bizkit and Avatar. Here comes Metallica, that we would play some Metallica during Old School Wednesday. So think about that when you hear it all this week, no matter when it is, by the way, any Metallica song too. If you're our 10th caller, you'll go in for the running. Our big grand prize drawing for a pair of tickets is coming to on Friday, so you still got a couple of days left. It'll happen at the end of Road Rage with Mr. Corey and Amplified Afternoons. I can tell you some Boss Tones coming up, Soundgarden, and some Zombie 2, as well as maybe one from The Cure, 712-328-8970. Email's good as well. We'll get to some Drowning Pool, too, on the Old School Nooner with 89.7 The River.
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89.7 The River, Out of Time music from REM. Oh, Kate from the B52 showing up for help with that. It's Shiny Happy People. Some Blue October in there as well. And don't forget Blue October. It's been announced for a while. They are returning back to the Metro here. The relationship that the radio station has had with the band has been going on since the very beginning for them. They're happy to come back and have some fun. It'll be indoors since it is happening in December. See that one a bit further down the page. 89.7theriver.com. They're celebrating 20 years of Foiled on Saturday, December 5th at the Astro Theater. You get the entire album front to back and, of course, select other Blue October favorites. Those tickets through Ticketmaster and the details on our concerts and events page. Knocking out lunch, the old school nooner. Decent day shaping up out there as we get into the afternoon hours now. We see partly sunny skies and highs close to 70 by late this afternoon. 58 overnight. Chance for rain starts to develop tomorrow and continues for the next couple of days. So it's back. 64 currently here at the River Studios. 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With Drowning Pool coming up, going to hit the road with White Zombie too. And Soundgarden from the Bad Motor Finger release. Here is Rusty Cage on the Old School Nooner with 89.7 The River.

interacting with you 24/7 because we never sleep. We're waiting. 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

0: 89.7 The River. You're bringing me down, man. It is Drowning Pool today. Half of our crew from Glassmaster's Request locked in with that one. The other half, you need to call me back, John. Like I said earlier, you're either, I wrote it down or you either just made it up. I'm not sure which it is. I tend to want to blame you, though, for sure. I'm just saying. 712-328-8970. I've got the tickets right now for the upcoming Voodoo Odd Shop Odd Fest. Are you ready for this? They've been doing this since 2018. Over 40 vendors of odd, plus performances too of sideshow magic and an aerialist. It's going to be at the Admiral. It's a week from this Saturday. All ages welcome too. See more online at voodooddshop.com for complete information. If you want to go, I've got a pair of tickets. Are you odd enough for this? As I just spilled water all over the sheet that tells me about the transmitter reading. It's got a lid on it though, so it's not too bad. 712-328-8970. I'll clean it up in a minute. Be caller 10 right now. We'll set you up with tickets. You and a friend off to the Odd Expo with Voodoo Odd Shop and your radio station. 89.7 The River.
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0: Thursday, September 24th, Jefferson Starship at the Astro Amphitheater. 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
0: All right, congratulations. Scott Ingalls is going to go get his odd on with Voodoo Odd Shop's Odd Expo a week from Saturday at the Admiral. VoodooOddShop.com for more details and more chances to win as we roll out the rest of the week. Second hour of Old School Wednesday is coming up. There is some ministry ready to go here in just moments. There is also something from Slaughter coming up. You might hear something from another band that starts with an M that's going to be on tour in the new year. A band big enough to play football stadiums. A band down in Kansas City on May 29th. But first, ciao, baby. See you, suckers. Well, see you for the first hour. We've got more old school fun in moments. Sonic Temple gives us this one from the Colts on 89.7 The River.

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1: Soon I discovered that this rock thing was true. Jerry Lee Lewis was the devil. Jesus was an architect previous to his career as a prophet. 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It was ding-a-ding-dang, my dang-along-ling-long.

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89.7 The River, load music from Metallica until it sleeps. Here they come, the Metallicats, with tour plans that could include you if you're our grand prize winner. In the round at the 50-yard line, we just found out about this a few days ago. They've set this M72 World Tour date up in Kansas City, May 29th to 2027, with Limp Bizkit and Avatar. And our qualifier this time, Señorita Sandita, Sandra Spahn. She got in as caller 10, so she's got a chance to claim those tickets coming up on Friday. More Metallica, of course, throughout the rest of today and tomorrow, and even on Friday, too, as we gear up for that run with Metallica. There were pre-sales that were active as of today. If there's anything left, the general on sale is through Ticketmaster tomorrow at 10 a.m. 712-328-8970 for more picks for lunch. We're not done yet. The Clash on the way here in just a few. And yes, I think we got this sorted out now with the request from our Glassmasters guy, John. He wants to go crazy. Let's do it with Prince on 89.7 The River.

something else. The afterworld. A world of never-ending happiness. You can always see the sun. Day or night.

0: 89.7 The River, The Clash, Combat Rock Action, Should I Stay or Should I Go, some Prince as well. We're not done yet. We still have The Slaughter on the horizon. There is some old school alternative coming up. That's courtesy of The Cure in just a couple of minutes. Plus, we still have tickets to hand out for the upcoming show this weekend at the Admiral. Good way to wrap up your weekend. It's Coheed and Cambria roll back in. Their tour is called This Is Our War with special guests, The Home Team. Sets up for you on Sunday night for an all-ages gig. 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I know it's officially fall on the calendar. Things have cooled off just a tick, but we're going to run it through September for our summer concert series with AAA online, AAA.com/safety. 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
0: Hey, all right. Time to talk about the Metro for just a minute. I'm gone fishing. Well, not yet, but Nebraska's fall fishing season is getting a boost as the Nebraska Game and Parks Commission is beginning their annual fall trout stocking program this week. releasing 12-inch rainbow trout into ponds and lakes across the state with an emphasis on urban and community waters. Omaha will see its stocking coming up in October. Hundreds of trout are scheduled for Fontenelle Park Pond, Towel Park Lake, and Benson Park Pond. Well, down at the riverfront, they have now reached 10 million visitors since reopening to the public back in 2022. Since then, the space has become a staple of the downtown Omaha community, providing events, activities, and a space for family and friends. Mecca says the riverfront has hosted more than 3,000 events since reopening 4 years ago, most of those complimentary to the public. Events have included, of course, the Maha Music Festival and Tacos and Tequila. Recently, security has been one of the top priorities going forward. Since 2022, Mecca has addressed crime and downtown construction near the riverfront, and they've worked directly with the Omaha Police Department on security. Grace Safford, who is the Director of Communications at Mecca, says that with 10 million visitors and only a few kind of, quote, dust-ups that they've had, it's really a testament to their partnership with OPD, and they're putting a lot of value on security as one of the top things that they look at. Mecca has also said they're looking for additional free public events at the riverfront. If you've got ideas, you can submit them to theriverfront@omahamecca.com. That's your Metro Minute for the midday today. Still to come, some Coheed and Cambria tickets. It's not Friday yet, but when it is, I'm in love. The Cure on 89.7 The River.

89.7 The River, let's face it, huh? Boston's music from 97, the impression that I get, it's Old School Wednesday, and The Cure in there as well. About 25 minutes left, we'll squeeze in one from the Cowboys from Hell here in just a couple of minutes. 712-328-8970, there's Coheed and Cambria tickets still to come as well. Decent temps here today, close to 70, as things have cooled off substantially as opposed to a couple of weeks ago. Partly sunny here into the afternoon. 58 overnight. Here comes the rain again tomorrow, starting after early morning and continuing on and off throughout the day and into Friday as well to kick off the weekend. So there's that. Currently right now here at the River Studios, we've got a few clouds. We're at 66. Our weather today and all week has been brought to you by the Midlands Credit Union, who celebrated the grand reopening of their Council Bluffs branch at 19th and Broadway just yesterday with the River Crew. 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Why wouldn't you, right? Have some fun. 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

0: 89.7 The River, Rust in Peace with that one, huh? Hangar 18, courtesy of Megadeth. Dave's been working some tour dates across the pond, and I guess in 2027, one final push across the finish line for Dave. He says, this is it, man. Yeah, I'm getting up there. So Dave Mustaine and Megadeth, the final tour. It's going to take him a couple years to complete it, but good on you, Dave. Well done. 712-328-8970. Of course, any time for a pick, including during 5 o'clock when it's road rage time with Corey. He'll be around here in just minutes to take care of you the rest of the afternoon. You also use that number to win, this time with Coheed and Cambria. This is our war tour. Drops into the Metro with the home team. It's happening this Sunday at the Admiral. All ages for this one. Anyone can win and anyone can go. Anyone who hasn't won in the last 30 days, I guess. 712-328-8970, be caller 10. I will set you up with that, as we recently also qualified Sandra for Metallica. Keep listening for Metallica. And when you hear Metallica, any Metallica, be caller 10, and you'll get qualified just like she did to win those tickets for that show. But first things first, Coheed and Cambria this Sunday night. Caller 10's a winner with the Metro's concert station, 89.7 The River.
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6: Well, here we go. It's number one versus number two. The top two teams in the NJCAA will face off yet again. This time, it is Iowa Western football ranked to the top, while Hutchinson holds the second spot. Blue Dragons giving up just 2.5 points per contest while averaging 57 points per game. The last five losses suffered by Iowa Western, every one of them to Hutchinson. The Reavers will have their hands full. The game time set for 12:02, that game on ESPN Plus if you've got a subscription, or more, listen right here. 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I'm Jake Ryan.
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0: All right, congratulations to our guy Nick, who just won tickets for Coheed and Cambria because, well, he knew he was calling in to win tickets at 712-328-8970 because I was talking about Coheed and Cambria. The reason is this, they're here on Sunday nights. Part of our summer concert series at AAA online, AAA.com/safety at the Admiral. All ages too. More details about it on the concerts and events page. That is absolutely loaded. Still with shows here for the rest of this month. We still got a week left as we get into October and the rest of fall. But the summer concert series, according to us, it is not over yet. So with that, Nick's on his way to enjoy Coheed and Cambria. This one from 2003. Here's a Faber House Atlantic. It's Coheed and Cambria on the Metro's concert station, 89.7 The River.

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89.7 The River, there is new rock from Ninth Key. Happy feels like Amplified Afternoons. Yeah, happy does feel like Amplified Afternoons, doesn't it? Welcome to the show. It's Corey. Giveaways galore today. Kurt Dimer's Hellbilly Hollow film. It's out in theaters, coming up here in just a couple of days, and it'll be in select theaters across the nation. AMC and Council Bluffs among them. It'll be showing there between September 25th and October 1st, and soon, very soon, I'm going to give you a chance to win your way in for that. I've also got tickets for Sinister Sydney Frights on Fillmore to give away during the 4 at 4. Hillside House of Hell in Glenwood tickets for Road Rage. Get you registered to win the grand prize, the portable party package for Monday Night Football. And Metallica, of course, Metallica. I could play some Metallica today. Maybe I won't. I don't know. But if you want to go catch their show at Arrowhead in Kansas City on our dime, suggest you keep it locked right here, because if and when I play Metallica and you're caller 10, and it doesn't matter what Metallica song it is, as long as it's Metallica, 712-328-8970, and you're going to qualify to win our only pair of tickets for the show, which are officially given away this Friday at the end of Road Rage, but you got to qualify to win. You'll be in a drawing coming up on Friday if you get qualified. So that's the deal. Welcome to the show. Here's Shinedown's Young Again on 89.7 The River.

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0: 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Beautiful again, November 22nd is when they'll bring the Pure Ecstasy World Tour to the Metro. 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On Sunday night, many of us were lucky enough to check out Kurt Dimmer's new movie, Hellbilly Hollow, before its official release. We had a private advanced screening at the waiting room, followed by a performance from Kurt Dimmer. Great movie, and it hits AMC theaters in Council Bluffs coming up this Friday, and I've got a chance for you to win tickets. Now, you don't have to check it out on opening night Friday. 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But I can get you in if you're caller 10 with a pair of tickets. 712-328-8970. And I'll get you a pair for Kurt Dimmer's Hellbilly Hollow in theaters, dropping this Friday with your radio station. Back with music from Gallivant next. Going to throw you one from Five Finger Death Punch, their new one. 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
0: Yes, sir. I got you in for Hellbilly Hollow, Kurt Dimmer's new film in AMC theaters in Council Bluffs. Opens this Friday. You'll be able to see it anytime between this Friday and next Thursday, October the 1st. And I'll have more chances to win both tomorrow and Friday right here on Amplified Afternoons on 89.7 The River.
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89.7 The River, there's new rock from Five Finger Death Punch, Nails in the Coffin. The band celebrating 20 years as a band this year. And their 10th studio album, of which that song comes from, is called Legacy. It's out there and available in many physical forms. CD, vinyl. Those aren't really surprising. Cassette? Now, I know cassette has slowly been making a comeback. What I don't know is, and this is an honest question, because I'm not out shopping for one, do they still manufacture cassette players? Or do you have to, you know, find one of those old ones and hope it still works? Or are they manufacturing them again? Because I know at some point they stopped. So, and if you know the answer to that, let me know, because I don't have any of my cassettes anymore. River weather outlook for tonight. We've got cloudy skies in store at a low of 58. 66 will be our high tomorrow under cloudy skies or showers. And 72 currently in the metro. 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

0: 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That's the new one called Do It for the Love.
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0: Hoth Fourth Friday returns to Council Bluffs this Friday from 4 to 10 p.m. This monthly event brings together art, live entertainment, food, drinks, and community at the Hoff Family Arts and Culture Center in Council Bluffs. Art gallery hour is going to be 4 to 8 p.m. this Friday. 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Pop-up restaurant from Breeze Bakery from 5 to 8. And a performance of The Wizard of Oz from Chanticleer Children's Theater beginning at 7:30. That's this Friday evening at the Hoff, which is located at 1001 South 6th Street in Council Bluffs. Then on Saturday in Council Bluffs, it's Firefly's Fall Flannel Fling at Dittmer's Orchard. 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You can get details on both of these events over at unleashcb.com. That's your Metro Minute. We're back with music from Noah Kahan next. 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

89.7 The River, the anchor for alternative and rock doors from Noah Kahn. 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

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Not many of those out there anymore. 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
1: 89.7 The River, New Rock from Slipknot Arsenal. And before that, some Metallica. What's your name?
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1: Caller 10.
2: Awesome. Yeah. 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
1: Yeah, you are now qualified to win a pair of tickets to see Metallica, Limp Bizkit, and Avatar at Arrowhead Stadium coming up in May.
2: Awesome.
1: Do the drawing for that Friday, just before 6 o'clock at the end of Road Rage. Till then, anytime we play Metallica, any song, give us a call just like Amanda did at 712-328-8970. If you're caller 10, you go in the drawing for the tickets. A pair of them to check them out. In the round, 50-yard line, Kansas City's Arrowhead Stadium coming up on May 29th. All the details are online at 897theriver.com. 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It's all on the way. Best.

sit down for this. This is breaking news. The headline from ABC News reads, "Eating more ultra-processed foods linked to worse health, study finds." Now, don't worry. I looked at the date on this story to make sure that I wasn't looking at an article from, 1995 or something. No, it's current. I mean, what are they going to tell us next? Smoking is bad for us? Ha! That'll be the day.

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1: Well, here we go. It's number one versus number two. The top two teams in the NJCAA will face off yet again. This time, it is Iowa Western football ranked to the top, while Hutchinson holds the second spot. Blue Dragons giving up just 2.5 points per contest while averaging 57 points per game. The last 5 losses suffered by Iowa Western, every one of them to Hutchinson. The Reavers will have their hands full. The game time set for 12:02. That game on ESPN Plus if you've got a subscription, or listen right here. I'll have the play-by-play with my buddy on the Reaver Sports Network. Pre-game at 11:30. 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I'm Jake Ryan.
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5: Spotlight time, Sophia John with Eka Vandal. The name sounds unusual, but man, has she got a story. She is now officially out of Melbourne, Australia. Her parents, Sri Lankan Tamil refugees. And they immigrated to South Africa. From there, her parents relocated to Melbourne, Australia. And that explains the chaos on her new album and in her latest single, Cruisin' to Self-Soothe. Here's Eka Vandal.

0: Vandal, Cruising to Self-Soothe. That's her latest off her album that just recently came out called Looking for People to Unfollow. When you want to hear it and you want to hear it before anybody else, you get it right here. I hope you enjoyed that Staff Spotlight. I'm Sophia John. Till next time, take care.
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Weather for tonight, cloudy skies, 58, 67 tomorrow under cloudy skies with late day rain, which could be heavy at times. And we're at 73 degrees currently in the metro. 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

0: 89.7 The River, there's new rock from Falling in Reverse, featuring Corey Taylor and Serge Tankian. There's Joseph on Amplified Afternoons. Thank you so much to everybody who joined us a couple of nights ago for Monday Night Football at Legends Patio Grill and Bar in the Cherry Hills Plaza, just off the Irvington exit of I-680. We're just getting warmed up. Now, next Monday, as the Eagles take on the Bears, we'll be back at Legends with your chance to win a Ninja Nutra Plus personal blender. Among many other prizes, river gear and more, maybe some concert tickets. We're coming up on November 30th, our final Monday Night Football party. Got the portable party package. Now, this one's huge. High-def projector, screen, speakers, fire stick, river concert buddy beer. Lots of beef from Rustic Cuts. One person takes it all home November 30th, but you got to be registered in advance. And many who joined us this past Monday night dropped their name in the registration box for it, and they're good to go. But what about you? If you're not registered yet, give me a call, 712-328-8970. Call or 10, I'll save you the trouble and drop your name in the registration box so you'll be good to go and ready to win with us on November 30th. Buffalo traffic jam next, then 21 Pilots, both ahead of a listener constructed 4-4, which is up soon here on 89.7 The River.
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0: Stop and go traffic northbound US 75 between Cape Hart and Cornhusker. Slow southbound US 75 between Childs and Highway 370. And other slow patches on Interstate 80. One's affecting eastbound traffic between I-680 and 72nd. And westbound on Interstate 80, we are slow both between I-480 and 42nd. And then again between 60th and 72nd streets. And that's all I see. But if you spot something else out there, let the Total Traffic Tip Line know, 402-551-CARS. 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Schooley Mitchell's business is to save businesses money, negotiating lower rates for everything from utilities like water and electricity to fuel costs, office supplies, shipping supplies, telecom, uniforms, linens, and more. Schooley Mitchell does not get paid unless they help businesses of all sizes save. Ryan Lemon is your guy over at Schooley Mitchell. That's Lemon with two M's. He can be reached at ryanlemon.com. Hi, The River. Who's this?
9: This is Phil.
0: Hey, Phil. Got you good to go and registered. You're caller 10.
9: Nice.
0: Yes. Could be winning that portable party package November 30th at our final Monday night football party at Legends Patio Grill and Bar. High-def projectors, screen, speakers, Fire Stick, River Concert Buddy beer. Phil won't need that. He doesn't drink. He can probably share that with some friends, though. And a ton of beef from Rustic Cuts. We'll give it away November 30th, as I'd mentioned. You do have to be registered in advance, so keep rocking the river for more opportunities to qualify. Or it's as simple as dropping your name in the registration box next Monday or any Monday beginning at 7 at Legends Patio Grill and Bar for Monday Night Football. Soon, your chance at Sinister Sydney tickets. That'll be in the middle of today's 4 at 4. First Fool's Gold from Buffalo Traffic Jam right here on your anchor for Alternative and Rock, 89.7 The River.

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1: 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Clay calls this the Bad Choices 4-4. We kick it off with music from Theory of a Dead Man, Winnebago Laylo, here on 89.7 The River. 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

89.7 The River, the anchor for alternative and rock. 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You can go either next Friday, October 2nd, or next Saturday, October 3rd. 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

0: 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What's your name?
1: My name is Lo.
0: Lo, you're a winner.
1: Hey! What's super cool about the Haunted House is actually 2 years ago, I won Haunted House tickets from you, and I took my now husband of 2 years to the Haunted House for our first date, so it's going to be a nice little anniversary Haunted House time. I'm pretty excited.
0: I love that for you, Lo. That is great. That is great. Well, you can use these tickets either next Friday or next Saturday night. They're good for opening weekend at Sinister Sydney. Is Sinister Sydney one that you've been to before?
1: Yes.
0: All right. Awesome. Well, I'm glad you get to go check it out again. And, you know, they're growing every single year. Sinister Sydney is down there in Sydney, Iowa. You can see what they've got going this year and what's brand new over at SinisterSydney.com. Happy anniversary to you and your husband, by the way, Lo. More chances to win throughout the week, tomorrow and Friday, same time, in the middle of the 4 at 4. Some Sinister Sydney tickets for you. We're going to come back at you with music from Breaking Benjamin next. 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

89.7 The River, the latest from Foo Fighters Window. River weather outlook for tonight, cloudy, 58. And cloudy tomorrow with late day rain, which could be heavy at times, high of 67. 75 currently in the metro. 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Here's the Paradox on the River.

0: 89.7 The River, the anchor for Alternative and Rock, Baby Doll, Dominic Fike. Road Rage soon, all requests from 5 to 6, along with your chance at Hillside House of Hell tickets. Before we get there, I'll have one from Kaleo. And In Color's latest is next. Grab that luggage right now, though. We are boarding for your daily virtual flight to
1: Florida.
0: We go to Lee County, Florida, where a Florida man crashed his Tesla into a light pole and two trees, causing approximately $20,000 in damage, and then he fled the scene. But it wasn't difficult for police to locate Florida man, and that's because his iPhone detected the crash and automatically called 911.
2: Fail!
0: Ah, technology. It's great until it isn't, right? He was arrested for hit and run.
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0: There's been an accident reported at Highway 370 and 72nd Street. Stop and go traffic on US 75 southbound between Q and Highway 370. North Freeway southbound is stop and go between Fort Street and the Stores Expressway. And several slow patches throughout the metro, which include North Freeway northbound between Ames Avenue and Fort Street, US 75 northbound between Cape Hart and Cornhusker, westbound Interstate 80 between 24th and 72nd Streets, and westbound Dodge, both between 72nd and 90th, then further west between 108th Avenue and 129th Street. That's it. See something else? Please let the Total Traffic Tip Line know. 402-551-CARS. 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Ryan Lemon's your contact over there. 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

89.7 The River, new rock from Starset, Annihilation. We were lucky enough to have him here in the Metro just a few nights ago, Mid-America Center, right here in Council Bluffs. If you missed that show or you want some more, guess what? They're going to be in Kansas City tomorrow night at the Morton Amphitheater. 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Old Times Headlines soon. Here's Gasoline, Cigarettes at Sunset.

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3: Aw, well, looky what the cat dragged in. Look here, see? Don't waste my time, kid. Park your carcass, pal, and let me spill the daily dope from a retro rag. It's time for Old Times Headlines.
1: Oh yes, welcome to the part of the show where I choose a year at random and read an article or an advertisement from an Omaha newspaper from this date on that year. And today, we go back to September 23rd, 1951. The headline from the Sunday World Herald reads, City Council Ignores Law. And then the subheading reads, Streetcar Tracks Remain in Streets. Now, I thought this would be a fun one since today, the streetcar is relevant again. While this story takes us back to the beginning of the end for Omaha's first run of the streetcar, the city bus was starting to take over there in the 1950s, and by 1951, a lot of the streetcar routes had been abandoned before ultimately shutting down for good in 1955. So the story reads, the city council has been unaware of or is ignoring a state law requiring removal of unused streetcar tracks from city streets. The law under the 1943 revised statutes states that the city council shall by resolution order removal of tracks which have been abandoned for public use for 12 months. The streetcar company, according to the law, must remove the tracks and repave the damage at its own costs. If no action is taken 30 days after a council removal order, the city may do the job and recover the cost by legal action against the company. So here we are, 75 years later, and guess what? This never happened. I'm pretty sure. Am I right? I know a few years back, they resurfaced Leavenworth Street, and during that project, the old streetcar tracks were exposed. Same thing there on 32nd Avenue, just south of the Gerald Ford birth site next to Hanscom Park. Nobody ever removed the old streetcar tracks. They just paved over them. So yeah, the city council never got the memo, and apparently they didn't read the paper on September 23rd, 1951. I do love how the World Herald is calling out the city council for not calling out the streetcar company for not removing abandoned streetcar tracks. I'm not going to read the entire article because it's long, but it closes with the following. Omaha now has a total of 53.2 miles of unused single track. This includes 28.6 miles of track abandoned for passenger use September 1 in the switchover to buses on the lines running into South Omaha. Much of the remainder was abandoned 3 years ago in streetcar to bus switches. Leavenworth Street is a major example. In the past year, only 1.8 miles of unused track were removed. You know, it seems to me that we could stand to benefit from 1951's laziness. Instead of ripping up streets to lay new streetcar tracks, why don't we just rip up the streets to make use of the ones that are already there? I know, it's probably not the same scale or whatever. You can see the full story on the Amplified Afternoons Facebook page.
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5: Well, here we go. It's number one versus number two. The top two teams in the NJCAA will face off yet again. This time, it is Iowa Western football ranked at the top, while Hutchinson holds the second spot. Blue Dragons giving up just 2.5 points per contest while averaging 57 points per game. The last five losses suffered by Iowa Western, every one of them to Hutchinson. The Reavers will have their hands full. The game time set for 12:02. That game on ESPN Plus if you've got a subscription, or listen right here. I'll have the play-by-play with my buddy on the Reaver Sports Network. 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
1: I got a couple accidents out there affecting things. Eastbound Dodge at 120th. This accident's on the right shoulder. And one reported on westbound Interstate 80 just before Giles. That one's got traffic stop and go from all the way back at 84th Street. We're stop and go as well on southbound North Freeway between Fort and Stores Expressway. Slow on northbound U.S. 75 between Cape Hard and Cornhusker, and southbound U.S. 75 between Chandler Road and Highway 370. Westbound 80 is slow between I-480 and 72nd Street. And you got a couple slow patches there on westbound Dodge. Slow between 72nd and 90th, and then again between 108th Avenue and 129th Street. That's all I see. Got something else, though. Please let the Total Traffic Tip Line know. They can be reached at 402-551-CARS. In this moment, we'll be in town October the 8th, Steelhouse Omaha, along with Hollywood Undead and more on the Taste of Chaos tour. 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

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Weather outlook for tonight, cloudy, 58. 67 tomorrow, it's going to be cloudy. We'll see some late day rain, which could be heavy at times. 75 currently in the metro, and this look at weather today has been brought to you by Midland Credit Union, celebrating the grand reopening of their Council Bluffs branch, which is located at 19th and Broadway, newly remodeled to better serve the community. 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

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Text the river to 44321. That's the river to 44321.

0: 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Who's this?
1: This is Jacob.
0: Jacob, caller number 10.
1: Nice.
0: Got you qualified to win a pair of tickets to see Metallica at Arrowhead Stadium, May 29th.
1: Oh, that'd be crazy. That's right near my birthday.
0: Yeah, it's going to be a good time. It's the M72 World Tour in the round at the 50-yard line with Limp Bizkit and Avatar. And Friday, right at about this time, is when we're going to be doing the drawing for this. Till then, you can still get qualified to win. All you got to do is keep rocking the river. And anytime you hear us play any song by Metallica, 712-328-8970, caller 10, we'll throw you in the drawing that we're going to be doing on Friday for this. And all the details are, of course, online at 897theriver.com.
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0: Traffic is stop and go on southbound North Freeway between Fort and Stores Expressway. And slow in the following areas. Westbound Dodge between 72nd and 90th. Westbound Interstate 80 between 60th Street and I-680. U.S. 75 northbound is slow between Capehart and Cornhusker, as is U.S. 75 southbound between Childs and Highway 370. If you spot something I didn't mention, please let the total traffic tip line know. 402-551-CARS. And this look at traffic today has been brought to you by Schooley Mitchell. Schooley Mitchell's business is to save businesses money, negotiating lower rates for everything from utilities like water and electricity to fuel costs, office supplies, shipping supplies, telecom, uniforms, linens, and more. Screwly Mitchell does not get paid unless they help businesses of all sizes save. Ryan Lemon is your contact over there. He's got a website, ryanlemonwith2ms.com. And that's going to do it for me today. Thanks so much for hanging. Appreciate you. Come back tomorrow. I've got a special guest actually joining me on the show tomorrow. Around 2:30-ish, give or take. Emily Scheib, head of the Out of the Darkness Community Walk for Suicide Prevention, is going to be joining me on the show to talk about this weekend's event. Already coming up, the 22nd annual Out of the Darkness Walk. On our website, 897theriver.com, we've got all the details and a link where you can get involved and join us in supporting and honoring those we've lost to suicide, supporting those who are still fighting, and bringing hope and healing to those affected by suicide. So we're happy to welcome Emily in tomorrow around 2:30 to talk more about that. And of course, I'll be back with more chances to win tickets to Hillside House of Hell, Sinister Sydney, Hellbilly Hollow, maybe some more Metallica, you know, and get you qualified for the grand prize for Monday Night Football as well. Till then, have a great night. Make it count. 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
7: Hey, what's up, peeps? It's Ken, back with more new music. This time from Ricky Warwick, who has spent more than four decades building a career on restless creativity, hard work, and a deep-rooted love for rock and roll. On his new album, Fire and Vengeance, the Northern Irish singer-songwriter brings all that experience together, delivering another hard-charging release just 18 months after 2025's Blood Ties. Ricky picked up his first guitar at age 13 before moving with his family to Scotland, and by 1987, he was touring the world with New Model Army and soon afterward formed the Almighty. He's back with new solo music, this new track called Last Chance to Dance on 89.7 The River.

0: That's Last Chance to Dance, new music from Ricky Warwick. He has once again teamed up with former Buck Cherry guitarist Keith Nelson, who co-produced, co-wrote, and played on 2025's Blood Ties. Looks like their partnership continues to click on Fire and Vengeance, which is out now.
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